motherfuckers false. E-Freezy gave me the beat for this song. 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Yeah, I'm on my way.

0: to toss you round. 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I'm about to take you down, yeah.
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0: I'm about to take you down. I'm about to take you down, hey, hey. 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

Mike Jack with a thrill. Your girl dancing with some pine, she know what's the deal. Catch me on a jet ski, shooting like Gretzky. I can close it out like the sails.

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Many different flows, we got styles galore. Now it's time to put the plan in motion. Guaranteed to get you open. Stack this paper so high that you could never fold it. Cause if you ain't got it, then you a struggler. So count it, count it, count your money up. Count it, count it, count your money up.

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But I hate this anxiousness, sad effect of the perfectionist. One day I will laugh at this, expand my vocal bliss. So can defend from vocal hits, repel every hip of this. They ain't you, it's the flow, you need to let it go. You can't control.

go, you can't control it. Stop to hold it, we will die with it. So stop and say fuck it, in the end we will hit the bucket. Before it comes to this, I express my inner catalyst. Unleash my voice to the world, but my stomach twists and twirls. Hurl myself out of my zone, walking a path all alone. It doesn't matter though, oh no. I'm bonded to the pen and the pad, this is all I have. I rhyme better syllables to be lyrical and indomitable. Stack the words like a cannibal and eat it till I vomit. Create more technical output than company Tektronix. So fond of it, what happens when I get spent it?

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You need to let it go. You can't control it. Stop to hold it. We will die with it. So stop and say fuck it. In the end, we will hit the bucket. They ain't you, it's the flow. You need to let it go. You can't control it. Stop to hold it. We will die with it. 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In the end, we will hit the bucket.

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Cause if you don't, she will let you know.

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I hate niggas always putting pussy for they bread, not knowing that pussy while

What it is, what it do. You already know the move. What it is, what it do. You already know the move. What it is, what it do. You already know the move. Hey, what it is, what it do. You already know the move. Who you trying? You a pistol, I'm a tank shit. Oh, I get you niggas funny, this a prank shit. I'm a boss on the stage you'll never get to. I don't even gotta move, I'll make him get you. You the type of nigga thinking you a special. Till a nigga run up on you with a special. And then it's half off when it blast off. You niggas jump.

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You already know the move. What it is, what it do. You already know the move. What it is, what it do. You already know the move. Hey, what it is, what it do.

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We on the I-95 being televised. 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I apologize for anything and everything. I'll emotionalize. You got me fighting for your love. I had to realize that you're my savior.

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Wanted to talk, but I wasn't ready yet. But I needed to soon, so when? 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

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Never tie my shoes unless I'm really pursuing, and both of my shoes are tied, so tell me, what are we doing? We can speed it up, you know a fast life, but a fast life leads to a crash life. And I'm too young to die, who am I kidding? 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Great minds think alike.